0: anyone, Justin Bieber. 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

0: back to the music in just a moment. We're still gonna miss ya. Another 30-minute energy shot is on the way.
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1: 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We'll be right back. 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

town's lost its faith. 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
1: I'm Ted Jessup. Here's what's happening. Thunder Bay new Democrat MPP Lise Vaugeois has some concerns about the provincial government's decision to create a new standardized training curriculum for transport truck drivers. The provincial government has said that the new training will include advice on driving in Northern Ontario. Vaugeois says she still has questions.
2: They are adding new topics, which then brings me to ask, okay, what are they taking away? Because it's still only 103 hours. Okay, because, I mean, you can only do so much in that time. So what have they decided that's no longer relevant? And I don't think they've included snow training.
1: The new curriculum is expected to be in place by 2027. The deadline for residents and business community members to apply to join the city's temporary Shelter Village Neighborhood Liaison Committee is drawing near. The last day to apply is Sunday. It'll include residents and business members who live near the Alloy Place Village. It will also include representatives from the Thunder Bay Police Service, agencies that provide services at the village, and the village's third-party operator. The committee is an advisory forum that will provide input and recommendations for the city to consider. City police are warning that motorized kick scooters are prohibited in public spaces despite being commercially available. Thunder Bay Police Collision Investigator Constable Jamie Young says drivers aren't expecting e-scooters traveling 25 to 30 kilometers an hour on sidewalks when making right-hand turns. Young says police have responded to several collisions involving the scooters in recent months. The city opted into a provincial pilot project that bans their use in public spaces. A Nova Scotia man had his trip through northwestern Ontario interrupted by a traffic stop conducted by OPP. Police say they clocked his vehicle being driven at 100.

0: we can do better. There are so many people who are struggling. Financial anxiety is at an all-time high, according to a number of studies that we've been reviewing across Canada.
1: While he did not provide a campaign goal, Brulé estimates they will bring in $1.8 million this year. A police officer and a 29-year-old suspect both remain in hospital following a shootout near a synagogue in Belleville on Sunday. The suspect has been identified as Sean Ward of Quint West, and police say he was armed with a shotgun. The investigation continues. And some environmental groups are taking issue with a bill tabled by the federal Liberal government yesterday that would fast-track approvals for major projects and cut their review times. Officials from Environmental Defense say it amounts to the feds asking everyone to look the other way when shovels hit the ground. The bill also proposed major changes to collective bargaining. For more details on these and other stories, log on to tvnewswatch.com. That's news. Sports is next.
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1: Toronto Blue Jays had a chance to gain a half game in the race for the final American League wild card spot, but came up empty-handed as Baltimore beat them 4-3. The Jays are 3.5 games out with 5 to play. They tangle with the Orioles again tonight. The White Sox battle Kansas City and Houston visit Seattle. The Jays also got bad news on the injury front. Outfielder Brett Bateman left the game with a hip injury. All-star Dylan Cease will miss his next start due to shoulder inflammation, and Vladimir Guerrero Jr. is nursing a back injury. In football, the Los Angeles Rams lived up to their reputation as Super Bowl favorites as they toppled the New York Giants 28-6. Matthew Stafford threw 4 touchdown passes in the win, while Giants quarterback Jackson Dart left the game early with a knee injury. In preseason hockey, Montreal inched past Ottawa in overtime 3-2. Winnipeg bested Colorado 3-1, and Chicago over Minnesota 4-3. And in the WNBA, the Toronto Tempo are in Chicago for the second-to-last game on their inaugural season. That's sports. I'm Tad Jones.
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3: Energy weather.
1: Sunshine today, a high of 17. Clear skies tonight with a low of 0. And then sunny periods tomorrow, high again of 17. It's minus 1.
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1: I'm Ted Jessup. Here's what's happening. Thunder Bay new Democrat MPP Lise Vaugeois has some concerns about the provincial government's decision to create a new standardized curriculum for transport truck drivers. The government has said it will include guidance on driving in Northern Ontario and will include more than 103 hours of training. Vaugeois also wants to see an increase in human resources to ensure that training centers are following the rules.
2: So we need to know that they are going to put the person power into this so that people are actually getting the training. And if the companies are not giving them the training that they're caught, if they are caught, that they're put out of business and not just able to open up a week later under a new name.
1: The new training program is expected to begin by 2027. A Thunder Bay resident has been fined $4,500 and suspended from fishing in Ontario for 5 years. It's in connection to an incident that occurred on May 1st, 2025. Conservation officers began an investigation after a tip from a member of the public about unlawful rainbow trout fishing in Ishkabibble Creek east of the city. Officers stopped a vehicle on Highway 1117 in Shunya and determined that a man had been using a dip net to catch rainbow trout just downstream of the dam. The accused was convicted of fishing within 23 meters downstream of a dam, unlawfully fishing for rainbow trout by means other than angling, and making false statements to a conservation officer. And the United Way is looking for your support in its annual fundraising campaign. It launched its campaign yesterday. CEO Albert Brulé says money raised supports local programs and services in three key areas.
3: We're very focused on helping children, youth, and families. We're also addressing homelessness in our community and food security, which again is one of those fundamental needs that people struggle to put food on the table.
1: Brulé says there isn't a campaign goal, but he estimates there will bring in $1.8 million this year. In sports, Matthew Stafford threw 4 touchdown passes and the LA Rams dominated the New York Giants on Monday Night Football 28-6. And the Blue Jays lost a half game in the race for the American League's final wild card spot, falling to Baltimore 4-3. That's news in sports. I'm Ted Jessup.
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4: Energy weather.
1: Sunshine today, a high of 17. Clear skies tonight with a low of 0. And then sunny periods tomorrow, high again of 17. It's -1.

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1: I'm Ted Jessup. Here's what's happening. Thunder Bay new Democrat MPP Lise Vaugeois has some concerns about the provincial government's decision to create a new standardized training curriculum for transport truck drivers. The provincial government has said that the new training will include advice on driving in Northern Ontario. Vaugeois says she still has questions.
2: They are adding new topics, which then brings me to ask, okay, what are they taking away? Because it's still only 103 hours. Okay, because, I mean, you can only do so much in that time. So what have they decided that's no longer relevant? And I don't think they've included snow training.
1: The new curriculum is expected to be in place by 2027. The deadline for residents and business community members to apply to join the city's temporary Shelter Village Neighborhood Liaison Committee is drawing near. The last day to apply is Sunday. It'll include residents and business members who live near the Alloy Place Village. It will also include representatives from the Thunder Bay Police Service, agencies that provide services at the village, and the village's third-party operator. The committee is an advisory forum that will provide input and recommendations for the city to consider. City police are warning that motorized kick scooters are prohibited in public spaces despite being commercially available. Thunder Bay Police Collision Investigator Constable Jamie Young says drivers aren't expecting e-scooters traveling 25 to 30 kilometers an hour on sidewalks when making right-hand turns. Young says police have responded to several collisions involving the scooters in recent months. The city opted into a provincial pilot project that bans their use in public spaces. A Nova Scotia man had his trip through northwestern Ontario interrupted by a traffic stop conducted by OPP. Police say they clocked his vehicle being driven at 146 kilometers an hour in a 90-kilometer zone on Highway 1117 in the Nipigon Red Rock area on Friday. A 26-year-old Dartmouth resident was charged with stunt driving, which comes with an automatic 30-day driver's license suspension and impoundment of the vehicle for 14 days at the owner's expense. Thunder Bay's United Way has kicked off its annual fundraising campaign. CEO Albert Brule says this year's campaign theme is Better is Possible.
3: It's our belief that as a community, when we come together, government, citizens, nonprofit organizations, and business, we can do better. There are so many people who are struggling. Financial anxiety is at an all-time high, according to a number of studies that we've been reviewing across Canada.
1: While he did not provide a campaign goal, Brule estimates they will bring in $1.8 million this year. A police officer and a 29-year-old suspect both remain in hospital following a shootout near a synagogue in Belleville on Sunday. The suspect has been identified as Sean Ward of Quint West, and police say he was armed with a shotgun. The investigation continues. And some environmental groups are taking issue with a bill tabled by the federal Liberal government yesterday that would fast-track approvals for major projects and cut their review times. Officials from

0: when shovels hit the ground. The bill also proposed major changes to collective bargaining. For more details on these and other stories, log on to TVNewsWatch.com. That's news. Sports is next.
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0: The Toronto Blue Jays had a chance to gain a half game in the race for the final American League wild card spot, but came up empty-handed as Baltimore beat them 4-3. The Jays are 3.5 games out with 5 to play. They tangle with the Orioles again tonight. The White Sox battle Kansas City and Houston visit Seattle. The Jays also got bad news on the injury front. Outfielder Brett Bateman left the game with a hip injury. All-star Dylan Cease will miss his next start due to shoulder inflammation, and Vladimir Guerrero Jr. is nursing a back injury. In football, the Los Angeles Rams lived up to their reputation as Super Bowl favorites as they toppled the New York Giants 28-6. Matthew Stafford threw 4 touchdown passes in the win, while Giants quarterback Jackson Dart left the game early with a knee injury. In preseason hockey, Montreal inched past Ottawa in overtime 3-2. Winnipeg bested Colorado 3-1, and Chicago over Minnesota 4-3. And in the WNBA, the Toronto Tempo are in Chicago for the second to last game on their inaugural season. That's sports. I'm Tad Jasper.
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2: Energy weather.
0: Sunshine today, a high of 17. Clear skies tonight with a low of 0. And then sunny periods tomorrow, high again of 17. It's minus 1.
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1: I'm Ted Jessup. Here's what's happening. Thunder Bay new Democrat MPP Lise Vaugeois has some concerns about the provincial government's decision to create a new standardized curriculum for transport truck drivers. The government has said it will include guidance on driving in Northern Ontario and will include more than 103 hours of training. Vaugeois also wants to see an increase in human resources to ensure that training centers are following the rules.
2: So we need to know that they are going to put the person power into this so that people are actually getting the training. And if the companies are not giving them the training that they're caught, if they are caught, that they're put out of business and not just able to open up a week later under a new name.
1: The new training program is expected to begin by 2027. A Thunder Bay resident has been fined $4,500 and suspended from fishing in Ontario for 5 years. It's in connection to an incident that occurred on May 1st, 2025. Conservation officers began an investigation after a tip from a member of the public about unlawful rainbow trout fishing in Ishkabibble Creek east of the city. Officers stopped a vehicle on Highway 1117 in Shunya and determined that a man had been using a dip net to catch rainbow trout just downstream of the dam. The accused was convicted of fishing within 23 meters downstream of a dam, unlawfully fishing for rainbow trout by means other than angling, and making false statements to a conservation officer. And the United Way is looking for your support in its annual fundraising campaign. It launched its campaign yesterday. CEO Albert Brule says money raised supports local programs and services in three key areas.
3: We're very focused on helping children, youth, and families. We're also addressing homelessness in our community and food security, which again is one of those fundamental needs that people struggle to put food on the table.
1: Brule says there isn't a campaign goal, but he estimates there will bring in $1.8 million this year. In sports, Matthew Stafford threw 4 touchdown passes and the LA Rams dominated the New York Giants on Monday Night Football 28-6. And the Blue Jays lost a half game in the race for the American League's final wildcard spot, falling to Baltimore 4-3. That's news in sports. I'm Ted Jessup.
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0: Energy weather.
1: Sunshine today, a high of 17. Clear skies tonight with a low of 0. And then sunny periods tomorrow, high again of 17. It's -1.
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1: I'm Ted Jessup. Here's what's happening. Thunder Bay new Democrat MPP Lise Faugeois has some concerns about the provincial government's decision to create a new standardized training curriculum for transport truck drivers. The provincial government has said that the new training will include advice on driving in Northern Ontario. Faugeois says she still has questions.
2: They are adding new topics, which then brings me to ask, okay, what are they taking away? Because it's still only 103 hours. Okay, because, I mean, you can only do so much in that time. So what have they decided that's no longer relevant? And I don't think they've included snow training.
1: The new curriculum is expected to be in place by 2027. The deadline for residents and business community members to apply to join the city's temporary Shelter Village Neighborhood Liaison Committee is drawing near. The last day to apply is Sunday. It'll include residents and business members who live near the Alloy Place Village. It will also include representatives from the Thunder Bay Police Service, agencies that provide services at the village, and the village's third-party operator. The committee is an advisory forum that will provide input and recommendations for the city to consider. City police are warning that motorized kick scooters are prohibited in public spaces despite being commercially available. Thunder Bay Police Collision Investigator Constable Jamie Young says drivers aren't expecting e-scooters traveling 25 to 30 kilometers an hour on sidewalks when making right-hand turns. Young says police have responded to several collisions involving the scooters in recent months. The city opted into a provincial pilot project that bans their use in public spaces. A Nova Scotia man had his trip through northwestern Ontario interrupted by a traffic stop conducted by OPP. Police say they clocked his vehicle being driven at 146 kilometers an hour in a 90-kilometer zone on Highway 1117 in the Nipigon Red Rock area on Friday. A 26-year-old Dartmouth resident was charged with stunt driving, which comes with an automatic 30-day driver's license suspension and impoundment of the vehicle for 14 days at the owner's expense. Thunder Bay's United Way has kicked off its annual fundraiser.

0: We can do better. There are so many people who are struggling. Financial anxiety is at an all-time high, according to a number of studies that we've been reviewing across Canada.
1: While he did not provide a campaign goal, Brulé estimates they will bring in $1.8 million this year. A police officer and a 29-year-old suspect both remain in hospital following a shootout near a synagogue in Belleville on Sunday. The suspect has been identified as Sean Ward of Quint West, and police say he was armed with a shotgun. The investigation continues. And some environmental groups are taking issue with a bill tabled by the federal Liberal government yesterday that would fast-track approvals for major projects and cut their review times. Officials from Environmental Defense say it amounts to the feds asking everyone to look the other way when shovels hit the ground. The bill also proposed major changes to collective bargaining. For more details on these and other stories, log on to tvnewswatch.com. That's news. Sports is next.
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1: The Toronto Blue Jays had a chance to gain a half game in the race for the final American League wild card spot, but came up empty-handed as Baltimore beat them 4-3. The Jays are 3.5 games out with 5 to play. They tangle with the Orioles again tonight. The White Sox battle Kansas City and Houston visit Seattle. The Jays also got bad news on the injury front. Outfielder Brett Bateman left the game with a hip injury. All-star Dylan Cease will miss his next start due to shoulder inflammation, and Vladimir Guerrero Jr. is nursing a back injury. In football, the Los Angeles Rams lived up to their reputation as Super Bowl favorites as they toppled the New York Giants 28-6. Matthew Stafford threw 4 touchdown passes in the win, while Giants quarterback Jackson Dart left the game early with a knee injury. In preseason hockey, Montreal inched past Ottawa in overtime 3-2. Winnipeg bested Colorado 3-1, and Chicago over Minnesota 4-3. And in the WNBA, the Toronto Tempo are in Chicago for the second-to-last game on their inaugural season. That's sports. I'm Tad Jassy.
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1: Sunshine today, a high of 17. Clear skies tonight with a low of 0. And then sunny periods tomorrow, high again of 17. It's minus 1.
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0: an energy news and sports update.
1: I'm Ted Jessup. Here's what's happening. Thunder Bay new Democrat MPP Lise Vaugeois has some concerns about the provincial government's decision to create a new standardized curriculum for transport truck drivers. The government has said it will include guidance on driving in Northern Ontario and will include more than 103 hours of training. Vaugeois also wants to see an increase in human resources to ensure that training centers are following the rules.
2: So we need to know that they are going to put the person power into this so that people are actually getting the training. And if the companies are not giving them the training, that they're caught, if they are caught, that they're put out of business and not just able to open up a week later under a new name.
1: The new training program is expected to begin by 2027. A Thunder Bay resident has been fined $4,500 and suspended from fishing in Ontario for 5 years. It's in connection to an incident that occurred on May 1st, 2025. Conservation officers began an investigation after a tip from a member of the public about unlawful rainbow trout fishing in Ishkabibble Creek east of the city. Officers stopped a vehicle on Highway 1117 in Shunya and determined that a man had been using a dip net to catch rainbow trout just downstream of the dam. The accused was convicted of fishing within 23 meters downstream of a dam, unlawfully fishing for rainbow trout by means other than angling, and making false statements to a conservation officer. And the United Way is looking for your support in its annual fundraising campaign. It launched its campaign yesterday. CEO Albert Brule says money raised supports local programs and services in three key areas.
3: We're very focused on helping children, youth, and families. We're also addressing homelessness in our community and food security, which again is one of those fundamental needs that people struggle to put food on the table.
1: Brule says there isn't a campaign goal, but he estimates there will bring in $1.8 million this year. In sports, Matthew Stafford threw four touchdown passes and the LA Rams dominated the New York Giants on Monday Night Football 28-6. And the Blue Jays lost a half game in the race for the American League's final wildcard spot, falling to Baltimore 4-3. That's news in sports. I'm Ted Jessup.
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0: Energy weather.
1: Sunshine today, a high of 17. Clear skies tonight with a low of 0. And then sunny periods tomorrow, high again of 17. It's -1.

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1: 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But wait a minute, isn't this...
0: Yeah, yes it is.
1: But I thought the old lady dropped it into the ocean in the air.
0: Well, baby, I went down and got it for you.

0: Energy News.
1: I'm Sherry Levisky-Kotick. Here's what's happening. The federal government has introduced its new Building Canada Strong Act. The proposed legislation would make changes to a controversial provision of the Canada Labour Code, which some union members feel weakens workers' rights to strike. Labour Minister Patty Hajdu defends the government's decision.
2: We'll clarify that Section 107 of the Labour Code needs to be defined in the circumstances in which this tool can be used. So we'll provide additional transparency to all parties, creating clear guardrails around when the section can be used and reinforcing it as a tool of last resort.
1: The government feels the proposed law will speed up approvals for major projects. Prime Minister Mark Carney is at the United Nations General Assembly, where he's co-hosting an event on the two-state solution. It comes a year after Canada recognized an independent Palestinian state. U.S. President Donald Trump has criticized the move, saying it rewards Hamas and could hurt Canada's chances of reaching a trade deal with the U.S. Russia has launched overnight missile and drone attacks on at least four Ukrainian regions, killing five people. Ukraine, meanwhile, damaged another Russian oil refinery in a long-range strike. The attacks come ahead of the UN General Assembly in New York, where Ukrainian President Volodymyr Zelensky is expected to attend. Back in Thunder Bay, city officials want to hear from you at a public information session about the future of the city's water system. City staff are currently working to update the city's water system master plan. Water and wastewater engineer Joshua Daniels says public input will help shape the plan.
3: If anyone has any existing, comments, concerns, questions relating to the existing water service, levels of service that the city provides in terms of water quality, reliability, and then seeking that kind of input to help us review and determine what is important to the residents and the ultimate consumers of the water that we provide.
1: This session runs from 5 until 7 tomorrow at the Oliver Road Community Center. Thunder Bay is hosting its first Spinal Cord Injury of Ontario Access Expo. Development Coordinator Leander Castleman says 18 exhibitors will be on hand to answer questions about the products and services they offer to people living with disabilities.
4: Mobility device and medical device companies, manufacturers and dealers of medical supplies, companies that do driver rehab, that have accessible vehicles, and even organizations that represent adapted sports as well.
1: The Access Expo runs from 11 o'clock until 2 o'clock tomorrow at Urban Abbey on Red River Road. For more details on these and other stories, log on to tbnewswatch.com.
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7: The Toronto Blue Jays had a chance to gain a half game in the race for the final American League wild card spot, but came up

0: due to shoulder inflammation, and Vladimir Guerrero Jr. is nursing a back injury. In football, the Los Angeles Rams lived up to their reputation as Super Bowl favorites as they toppled the New York Giants 28-6. Matthew Stafford threw four touchdown passes in the win, while Giants quarterback Jackson Dart left the game early with a knee injury. In preseason hockey, Montreal inched past Ottawa in overtime 3-2. Winnipeg bested Colorado 3-1, and Chicago over Minnesota 4-3. And in the WNBA, the Toronto Tempo are in Chicago for the second to last game on their inaugural season. That's sports. I'm Tad Jassy.
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2: Energy weather.
0: Sunshine today, a high of 17. Clear skies tonight with a low of 0. And then sunny periods tomorrow, high again of 17.
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0: 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Another 30-minute energy shot is up next.
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0: 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All right, back behind the mic, back to work. Mario and Courtney Lopez kicking off another few hours of radio fun. Not only excited to hang with you, but also Cordo and I are going to be going head-to-head in another fun pop culture pop quiz a little later.
1: 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So turn it up. You're on with Mario and Cordo Lopez.
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2: So I haven't tried this yet, but it's boba and popping pearls.
1: Wait, what is a popping pearl?
2: It's those things at the bottom that kind of just burst in your mouth.
1: I thought that was the boba.
2: I don't know.
3: I don't understand the boba drink. It seems like a choking hazard to me.
1: Kids love the boba.
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1: Okay.
2: Protein chips. 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
1: I'm all about this. I love a potato chip, but they're just so bad for you. But if you get a protein chip with chicken or beef, okay, I'm about it.
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2: So boba is the actual liquid.
3: I think that's what the whole thing is.
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2: Designer dates, basically grown up Dunkaroos. They're sweet, little poppable bites, really good.
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2: Mac and cheese flights. So hip restaurants are ditching the massive bowl and serving mini portions of different flavors of mac and cheese.
1: Oh, I like this.
2: I love it too. Think pulled pork, mushroom, French onion, truffle butter.
1: What?
2: 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Buffalo chicken, all delivered together to sample.
1: Okay, now I want to find a restaurant that's doing this because that sounds amazing.
3: Well, now I'm saying that the pearls are called boba, so I don't know.
1: See? No.
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1: At all Mario Lopez on IG, at all Mario on Facebook and X. Love hearing from you. Mario and Courtney Lopez here. Questions, comments, random thoughts, whatever you got. Cordo, digging through our mentions. 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

0: let's dig into our mentions to see what's on your mind. You're on Mario Courtney Lopez. Which fine, honey?
1: Well, this is from at this one over here. And they said, man, Mr. Rogers had it down cold. Get home, change into something comfy, and then right into the neighborhood of make-believe for some old-fashioned dissociation from the horrors of reality.
0: You know, I totally agree with this one over here. However, I slightly disagree with changing into something comfy. My guy took off a coat to put on a button-down sweater. That's not exactly... Why not, like, just leave everything off? Why did he have to put on the sweater? I was always wondering that, right? I mean, roll up the sleeves.
2: He's
0: just
2: relaxing.
0: You put on a coat and you put on a sweater. That's still not as comfy. It's kind of, the sweater's kind of inhibits you.
1: It was different back in the day. That was relaxed.
2: He was also in Pittsburgh. The heating could have been broken.
0: Perhaps, but unless
1: Why do you say it like that? People from Pittsburgh don't have heaters?
2: No, it's cold there. And if you've seen the inside of his house, it's not exactly, like, up to date.
1: I've been to the set.
0: Have you? Really?
1: I think, yeah, when I was younger.
0: Oh, that's kind of cool.
1: I don't know. That
0: was just a weird move, though, with the sweater. That was just a weird move.
1: No, I think I was there.
0: But didn't you? I thought that was always a weird move.
2: I thought it was a weird move,
0: too. I thought you should take it off and roll up his sleeves. Untuck the shirt. But to put on the sweater, what a sweater.
2: I mean, well, he did change shoes, too.
0: He did. The slippers I get.
2: Yeah.
0: The slippers I get, yes.
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1: Katy Perry back in the buzz. What up, Mario and Courtney Lopez? Music rolls on in a sec, but I wanted to mention that this fall, Katy Perry's live concert film, The Lifetime Tour, Live from Paris, is headed to your local theater.
2: The film, shot during two sold-out shows in Paris in 2025, was done with a 60-camera setup capturing Perry's gravity-defying performances and hit-filled set list. 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

0: 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All tomorrow, Courtney Lopez, a little more music. Then I'm going to squeeze in a random question in the meantime. Why don't we pregame that with a random thought from Frazier? What do you got?
1: Edward Scissorhands, his hands are not scissors. I don't know what those are. Those are not scissors. And now that I've seen that and thought about it, it really kind of bothers me that we're calling him Scissorhands. Those are not scissors.
2: I thought they were scissors. They look like scissors.
1: They're not scissors.
2: They scissor like blades.
1: Well, blades could be machetes. They could be all kinds of things. Those are not scissors.
2: I'm gonna have to take a closer look at the pick right there. Huh. He's dangerous no matter what.
1: He is dangerous and does a great hedge. Energy.

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0: Mario Lopez.
1: All right, let's get to a random question. We got Mario and Courtney Lopez here. What you got, Cordo?
2: Would you rather only be able to wash your hair twice a year? I would die. I would die. Or only be able to check your phone once a day.
3: He would die.
1: This is easy.
2: He would die.
1: No, you check it once a day. That's the easiest thing, and that would be such a healthy exercise. The only reason I'm on my phone so much, as you all know.
2: Stop.
1: Can I answer? You stop. The only reason I'm on my phone so much is because I don't use a computer.
2: I don't either.
1: That's why you're on your phone a lot, too.
2: You yell at me for never being on my phone.
4: I'm on multiple screens at once, so...
1: So if I was on a computer, I wouldn't even need to be on my phone as much, because most people...
4: Well, you say that, but, like, I'm on a computer a lot, but I'm also on my phone a lot, because you kind of do stuff on both.
1: You kind of, but can't you do everything from your phone? Can't you do everything that you could do on your phone on your computer, basically?
4: I mean, pretty much, but
1: you're
4: not going to, like, doom scroll Instagram.
1: Yeah, Kim does.
4: Well, yeah, that's
1: Kim
4: true.
1: Does. Kim
2: Instagram
1: does.
2: On a laptop and a
4: that's
2: desktop
4: weird.
2: Is weird.
4: Yeah, it's odd.
1: Kim, my friend does.
2: Yeah.
1: Kim does.
4: Little Kim.
1: Yeah, so no. I got to wash my hair. Anything that has to do with hygiene, I'm all
2: I wash my hair every day.
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0: Energy weather.
1: Clear overnight, a low plus 2. Tomorrow, a few clouds, but clearing throughout the afternoon, a high 17. Partly cloudy and a low plus 5 overnight tomorrow. And increasing clouds Thursday, a high 16.
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1: Almost time for today's music history lesson with Mario Lopez here. 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
1: You're on Mario Lopez. Time to update that music knowledge with today's lesson in music history, going back to this week in 1987. That was a good year when this became the biggest song in the country.

0: Beautiful song, Didn't We Almost Have It All? This happened, by the way, in the middle of music's biggest streak of number one hits. Whitney had seven consecutive singles hit the top of the charts. What's so funny about that?
1: I'm not shocked. It's just incredible. Like, and you look at today, it's like most people don't have two.
0: No, there was a moment, though, when Rihanna seemed to have...
1: Actually, yeah, she was dropping music left and right, and it was hit after hit after hit.
0: It was hit after hit.
1: But outside of her...
0: No, it's been a minute. All right, let's get back to music.

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1: I'm Mario Courtney Lopez. All right, now here's some science I can get behind. There are shoes that are reportedly good for your gut health. So check this out. The brand Let Loose has launched a special line of shoes designed to improve posture while you sit on the toilet.
2: Mm.
1: They're 7 inches tall and look like two 1970s disco pumps. But a lot of people are taking it seriously, saying they're engineered to elevate your knees for optimal alignment when you're doing your business. You know, on that note, back in the day, women used to give birth sitting down in this position, and they would have the knees high, mm-hmm. and that was the healthiest.
2: For gravity.
1: Yeah, I guess that was the healthiest in the traditional way mm-hmm. to give birth. I don't know when it switched, probably with modern medicine, to go on your back.
2: Well,
1: down.
2: Didn't we already do this with the squatty potty?
3: Yeah, I was going to say, there's other products out there already, like the squatty potty. This sounds like you'd have to put on shoes first.
2: Yeah, every time I go to the bathroom.
3: Put on shoes before I go to the bathroom.
1: Unless they're slippers. Unless they're slippers.
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1: I'm Mario Courtney Lopez. 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
1: I'm Mario and Courtney Lopez. Time for another pop culture pop quiz. Today we're playing Name That Tune, trying to guess songs that are turning 30 years old in 2026, which is 2016. Is that what I said? No. God, I just had the right answer. What is it? 1996. Oh my God, it's so embarrassing.
2: In the last like 15 minutes, you guys have guessed 2006, 2016.
1: Oh, you a mathematician all of a sudden? All of a sudden you're a calculus specialist over here? 1 point for the song title, 1 point for the artist. Let's get our hands on the buzzers.
2: All right. I don't know who won the one when we did 20 years the other week. Was it the other day? That was you.
1: Did
2: yes.
1: you?
2: Yeah.
1: Hmm.
2: She did.
1: Hmm.
2: But it was close. Here we go. Hands on buzzers. Here's the first one from 1996.
3: Hiya, Bobby.
4: Hi, Ken.
3: You want to go for a ride?
4: Sure, Ken.
3: Jump in.
4: I'm a Bobby girl. In the Bobby.
1: That's Lopez.
2: It was, barely.
1: Barbie World.
2: Incorrect.
1: Oh, come on.
2: What's the wrong name? It's not the title.
1: And then that little weird chick that sings that song. Forget her name. Spasmatics.
2: Incorrect. Courtney?
5: Barbie Girl.
2: Barbie Girl is correct.
1: Damn it.
5: And
2: it sounded

0: Girl is correct.
1: Damn it.
0: And it sounded similar.
2: Young Too Fun.
0: Incorrect. Aqua.
1: Aqua. Actually, Aqua. I actually remember now that you said it. Damn it.
0: So it's 0-0.
2: No, I got one.
0: Oh, yeah, you got the title. Sorry. 1-0. Here we go. Mario.
1: In Vogue.
0: Correct.
1: What's it gonna be?
0: Four. Three.
1: Just Friends.
0: Incorrect.
1: Damn it.
0: Incorrect. Courtney?
2: Don't Let Go.
0: Don't Let Go is correct.
1: Damn it. I couldn't remember that song. God.
0: That's impressive.
1: You know, I'm giving you all the hints and you're just capitalizing.
0: 2-1.
2: What hint did you give me besides En Vogue?
0: She was doing that too. All right, here we go. It's 2-1. There's one more in this round. Mario.
2: Stupid.
1: The Macarena.
0: Correct.
1: By The Baja.
0: Incorrect.
2: Young Too Fun.
1: No, wait. Actually, hold on. Is it
0: Young Too Fun?
1: Hold on. Just
0: incorrect.
1: Not that it, not that
0: did
1: it
0: not
1: counts.
0: Do Macarena.
1: Not that it counts, but it's, I got it.
0: But it's,
1: not going to count. But
0: I almost said Macarena when you said what are they saying earlier? And then
1: Del Rio Boys.
0: Incorrect. Los Del Rio.
1: Oh, damn it. That was
0: Los
1: close.
0: Del Rio.
1: Los Del Rio.
0: So it's 2-2. You tied it up.
1: Okay.
0: We're going to take a break. Come back and do another.
3: More Mario Lopez coming up.
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0: Plains.
1: Energy weather. Clear overnight, a low plus 2. Tomorrow, a few clouds, but clearing throughout the afternoon, a high 17. Partly cloudy and a low plus 5 overnight tomorrow. And increasing clouds Thursday, a high 16.
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1: Round two of Name That Tune. Mario and Courtney Lopez here, guessing songs that turned 30 years old in 2026 from 1996. Aha, see? I got that.
2: Very proud.
1: Score is tied up 2-2. 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
1: I'm Mario Lopez, chatting with actor and TV host Jonathan Bennett right now, talking Halloween Wars on Food Network. Now, I've seen some of the carvings. It's incredibly impressive and very cool. And I have a whole new level of respect for pumpkin carving because I had three kids. I try to carve. How people don't chop off fingers. And it's low-key. No, it's not low-key. It's high-key dangerous. It's really dangerous.
2: Because your kids, I mean, I know I see your kids on social and everything. You know, your kids are, they have a lot of energy. They have a lot of energy.
1: I try to help. I'm like, oh my God, I'm gonna slice my finger off. This is like, it's a whole deal.
2: You want to know a Halloween Wars pro tip that not many people know when you're carving your pumpkins this season with the kids? When you do the candle, when you carve, normally you carve the top of the pumpkin out, pull it out, dip the stuff, put the candle in.
1: Right.
2: No, Mario, we're not doing that in 2026.
1: What do we do?
2: We're flipping the pumpkin over. You're going to carve out the bottom of it. So that way, when you pull out the bottom where the root is and all the guts are attached to it, the bottom comes right out. You just take a knife, slice that all off, cut a little hole, make a little divot for the candle. So now when you go to light your candles, you're not burning your fingers trying to get that match down in there.
1: Smart.
2: You can never light a candle.
1: Yeah.
2: So then what you do is you put you put the base down, put the candle on the base, and then you just take the fully carved pumpkin and put it on top of it.
1: Yeah, like a lampshade. Just boom.
2: Yes.
1: I like that.
2: So then you don't have to do it.
1: I'm going
2: to
1: use that.
2: Yeah, it's a good one. It saves fingers.
1: That's awesome, man. Thank you for that tip. All right, a lot more to get to with Jonathan right after we play some more tunes.
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0: Lopez.
1: Final round of Name That Tune. Mario and Courtney Lopez here. Today's theme is songs turning 30 years old in the new year. The score is a very controversial 6-2.
2: Not really.
1: Yes, very.
2: Pretty straightforward.
1: No, no.
2: Here we go.
1: Let's wrap it up. What do we got?
2: Hands on buzzers. Yo, Mario.
1: Spice Girls.
2: Correct. 4.
1: I Wanna.
2: Incorrect.
1: I'm mad at myself.
2: Courtney.
3: If You Wanna Be My Lover.
2: Incorrect. Wanna Be. That's not what you said. God. Did you say wanna be?
1: I said no. I want. I said part of it. I should get a prop.
2: No.
3: Well, I said I wanna be.
2: She said the full word in a whole sentence. Does she get a prop?
1: Damn.
2: Good. They cancel each other out. No one gets
1: a
2: prop.
1: Fine. But I got 1 point.
2: You did. It is 6-3.
1: Yeah.
2: There's 2 left.
1: Okay.
2: Hands on buzzers.
1: Let's see.
2: Mario. I know you're buzzing.
1: You're the one I need. You're the one. SWV. You're the One.
2: Correct.
1: Oh.
2: That is
1: correct.
2: 6-5.
1: Oh. Look out.
2: 6-5. There's one left.
1: That's a good jam, by the way.
2: And this is just going to be...
1: What your girl don't know won't hurt.
2: Because it's so close. This is going to be 1 point for the song, 1 point for the title. Nothing special.
1: Let's do it.
2: Here we go. Hands on buzzers. That was...
1: Come on. Because it's a slow, depressing jam. It's a slow, depressing jam.
2: Courtney. She could get it wrong.
3: I don't want to have to do this to you. But I'm going to unbreak your heart with Toni Braxton.
1: Gosh.
2: That is correct.
1: Ah, that was good. That was good.
3: I meant
1: props.
3: Break your heart, but I didn't want to say that because that was the wrong title.
2: Yeah. You still would have won, even if you only got one part of that.
1: Would she have?
2: Yeah, because she would have gone to 7, and then if you had gotten the point for the next, you would have gone to 6.
1: Yeah. Dang. So, that was a good one. That was close.
0: More Mario Lopez coming up.
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2: I'm Mario Lopez. I'm going to go ahead and celebrate today's obscure holiday. What are we celebrating, Fraser?
3: World Rhino Day.
2: Ooh.
3: It's an annual event celebrated on September 22nd every year to raise awareness about the plight of rhinos and to promote their conservation. Rhinos are the ones with the little horn in the front, right?
2: Little horn, which is made of keratin, which is basically a very thick fingernail. Rhinos, yes, unfortunately, there is a plight and an issue going on with rhinos. You figure they would be able to defend themselves. They run up to 35 miles an hour. They're very strong. They've got thick, thick skin.
3: They're kind of like dinosaurs.
2: They're kind of like leftover little dinosaurs. Rhinos, though, are nowhere near the hippos.
3: Oh, that's a whole nother nightmare.
2: Hippos are basically underwater rhinos.
3: Yes, they are.
2: Without the tusks.
3: And fast.
2: Yes.
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1: So, can't believe this, but Christmas less than 100 days away.
2: No.
1: We're going to be in the snow this year for Christmas.
2: Are we?
1: Yes. We're going to Big Bear. Mario and Courtney Lopez here. It's basically 14 weekends to plan, shop, decorate, bake, and get the ho-ho going. Anxiety Center says it's a lot of pressure, but for a less stressful holiday, early planning is key.
2: I'm all about the early planning. I don't see anything wrong with shopping early, putting gifts away. Although when I do that, I have to put a post-it on who it's for, because when I do shop too much in advance, then I forget.
1: I like, too, that as soon as Halloween's over, come November 1st, you go with the Christmas decorations. Great. Let's appreciate them for a good 2 months.
2: So you can relax and enjoy.
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1: I'm Mario Courtney Lopez. Getting to one last thing shortly. In the meantime, Cordo going to try to make us laugh with a fresh mom joke. All right, kid, what do you got?
2: Did you hear about the wig thief who escaped from prison?
1: I did not.
2: Police are combing the area to find him.
1: Oh, that's pretty good.
2: You kind of whispered it.
1: You did, like you're the thief.
2: Yeah.
1: Hmm.
2: Maybe I am.

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1: You're on Mario Courtney Lopez. Time for one last thing. The most hated foods in America have been named, according to a new survey. Liver. Okay, I'm going to stop right there. I love liver. Liver and onions, one of my favorites. I'm going to ask you to cook it for me one of these days.
2: Nope. Honey.
1: Anchovies.
2: Yeah, gross.
1: I don't like anchovies. Even my Caesar salad, hold the anchovies. And sardines.
2: Gross.
1: Yes. Anchovies and sardines, yuck, but liver, yay.
3: I pretend like Caesar dressing does not have anchovies.
1: Exactly.
2: Right. Also among the foods that might make you say yuck, I did not write this list, I promise. Tofu.
1: Tofu's good. You like the
2: I don't eat tofu.
1: You like it in miso soup.
3: Yeah, but no. Isn't it just like a bland block of whatever?
1: Just a little bit of it, it's not bad.
2: Squid.
1: Love squid.
2: No. Caviar.
1: Love caviar.
2: Too gross.
3: Poor. Too poor for that.
2: Oysters.
1: Love oysters.
2: I love black olives. I don't like green olives.
1: I love both, and I love green olives when they're stuffed with blue cheese.
2: And I like blue cheese.
3: I love blue cheese.
1: Well, blue cheese is fantastic.
2: Women are more likely to hate seafood and certain meats, while men tended to dislike veggies like Brussels sprouts, spinach, and broccoli. Hey!
3: That's Lopez.
1: Hey, I like spinach.
2: That's me and you.
1: I like Popeye.
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1: All right, that's it. 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Till then, Mario Courtney Lopez saying good night.

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0: 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It's coming your way. Another 30-minute energy shot is next.
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